0: That was you, Ledbetter, and Sonny, Derry, and Brown and McGee recording for the Library of Congress. Name of that song, what was that? Anyway, Brownie.
1: How long?
0: You learned it from whom?
1: From recording yesteryears.
0: Who made the recording?
1: Leroy Carr.
0: Leroy Carr. Where'd you learn it, Hughie?
2: Oh, Blind Lemon Jefferson.
0: You all used to sing it together, didn't you?
2: Well, I got it over his record after he was gone.
0: Where'd you learn it, Sonny?
3: I learned it from Leroy.
0: From Leroy? Uh-huh.

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And he shot everyone.

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The Panther burns are at the controls.

All right. How many of you really want to hear Rawhide? How many of you want to hear Chemical Warfare? Okay, Chemical Warfare it is.

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However, if there's something degrading or we feel is going to injure the reputation of the building or the business people, then we have the right not to.

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They're not with the names in jail, charged with destruction of police property. 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No reason was given for the man's act.

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Perhaps someday, when we understand a little more about how our own music affects us, we'll be ready to understand and communicate with creatures like it a little better.

0: 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Make it plain. 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We all grown men.
1: I think it would be.

feeling junkie's gone. There's nothing in the world like it. There's excitement and fear. It twisted me gut muscles into knots and got me higher than a kite.